0: This is WWOVLP, serving Martins Ferry in the greater Wheeling area.
1: With SRN News, I'm Keith Peters in Washington. President Trump says a settlement has been reached with Iran. Willie Nelson reports from the White House.
2: President Trump is providing an update on negotiations with Iran following recent military tensions in the region.
3: We just made a great settlement of the war with Iran, and we're going to be subject to finalization of documents, which should get done over the next few days. Probably have a signing maybe in Europe. And it's a great thing.
2: Willie Nelson, the White House.
1: The opening of the Canadian-U.S. bridge across the Detroit River has been delayed due to what officials say are outstanding issues. Correspondent Marcela Sanchez has more.
4: The Gordie Howe International Bridge was expected to open to traffic later this month. In a statement released before Friday's ribbon-cutting ceremony, the Windsor Detroit Bridge Authority said both Canada and the United States have agreed to delay the opening of the bridge, taking the necessary time to resolve any outstanding issues. The bridge, named after the late Canadian hockey great, is jointly owned by Canada and Michigan. The opening had remained in question for months after President Trump demanded that Canada turn over at least half the ownership of the bridge to the U.S. federal government. The bridge connects Windsor, Ontario, and Detroit and would be a vital economy artery between Canada and the U.S. Marcela Sanchez, Washington.
1: President Trump plans to nominate Jay Clayton, the U.S. Attorney for the Southern District of New York and a former Securities and Exchange Commission chairman, as Director of National Intelligence. Mr. Trump announced the nomination on social media Thursday amid pressure from Congress. On Wall Street, the Dow by 929 points, the NASDAQ rose 640, the S&P advanced 127. This is SRN News.
0: Here's a WWOV community calendar event. Saturday, June 13th, the annual Catfish Extravaganza and raffle will take place beginning at 3 p.m. with registration at Nelson Field in Bel Air. Many prizes are being put up, including a $500 cash prize, and tickets start at just $5. 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

0: 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I'm proud to have Knee Deep in Bluegrass here in Wheeling.
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0: This is WWOVLP, serving Martins Ferry in the greater Wheeling area.
1: With SRN News, I'm Keith Peters in Washington. President Trump says a settlement has been reached with Iran. Willie Nelson reports from the White House.
2: President Trump is providing an update on negotiations with Iran following recent military tensions in the region.
3: We just made a great settlement of the war with Iran, and we're going to be subject to finalization of documents. We should get done over the next few days. We'll probably have a signing maybe in Europe. And it's a great thing.
2: Willie Nelson, the White House.
1: The opening of the Canadian-U.S. bridge across the Detroit River has been delayed due to what officials say are outstanding issues. Correspondent Marcela Sanchez has more.
4: The Gordie Howe International Bridge was expected to open to traffic later this month. In a statement released before Friday's ribbon-cutting ceremony, the Windsor-Detroit Bridge Authority said both Canada and the United States have agreed to delay the opening of the bridge, taking the necessary time to resolve any outstanding issues. The bridge, named after the late Canadian hockey great, is jointly owned by Canada and Michigan. The opening had remained in question for months after President Trump demanded that Canada turn over at least half the ownership of the bridge to the U.S. federal government. The bridge connects Windsor, Ontario, and Detroit and would be a vital economy artery between Canada and the U.S. Marcela Sanchez, Washington.
1: President Trump plans to nominate Jay Clayton, the U.S. Attorney for the Southern District of New York and a former Securities and Exchange Commission chairman, as Director of National Intelligence. Mr. Trump announced the nomination on social media Thursday amid pressure from Congress. On Wall Street, the Dow by 929 points, the NASDAQ rose 640, the S&P advanced 127. This is SRN News.
0: Here's a WWOV community calendar event. Saturday, June 13th, the annual Catfish Extravaganza and raffle will take place beginning at 3 p.m. with registration at Nelson Field in Bel Air. Many prizes are being put up, including a $500 cash prize, and tickets start at just $5. Call Jen Olshalski at 740-338-9477 for details, or go to rwcov.org for information. 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

kiss my baby. This is folk singer Michael Jonathan. You know, Wood Songs is a live audience broadcast celebrating the music of America's front porch. 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

day I heard my woman say something I never heard her say before. She just told me she was gonna leave me and that she didn't love me anymore. But I know that the love and kindness and the understanding that she had when I first met her is still there, somewhere. So I'm gonna get down on my knees and I'm gonna say to my baby,

0: 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I'm proud to have Knee Deep in Bluegrass here in Wheeling.
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0: This is WWOVLP, serving Martins Ferry in the greater Wheeling area.
1: WWOVLP. I'm Keith Peters in Washington. President Trump says a settlement has been reached with Iran. Willie Nelson reports from the White House.
2: President Trump is providing an update on negotiations with Iran following recent military tensions in the region.
3: We just made a great settlement of the war with Iran, and we're going to be subject to finalization of documents, which should get done over the next few days. Probably have a signing maybe in Europe, and great thing.
2: Willie Nelson, the White House.
1: The opening of the Canadian-U.S. bridge across the Detroit River has been delayed due to what officials say are outstanding issues. Correspondent Marcela Sanchez has more.
4: The Gordie Howe International Bridge was expected to open to traffic later this month. In a statement released before Friday's ribbon-cutting ceremony, the Windsor-Detroit Bridge Authority said both Canada and the United States have agreed to delay the opening of the bridge, taking the necessary time to resolve any outstanding issues. The bridge, named after the late Canadian hockey great, is jointly owned by Canada and Michigan. The opening had remained in question for months after President Trump demanded that Canada turn over at least half the ownership of the bridge to the U.S. federal government. The bridge connects Windsor, Ontario, and Detroit and would be a vital economy artery between Canada and the U.S. Marcela Sanchez, Washington.
1: President Trump plans to nominate Jay Clayton, the U.S. Attorney for the Southern District of New York and a former Securities and Exchange Commission chairman, as Director of National Intelligence. Mr. Trump announced the nomination on social media Thursday amid pressure from Congress. On Wall Street, the Dow by 929 points, the NASDAQ rose 640, the S&P advanced 127. This is SRN News.
0: Here's a WWOV community calendar event. Saturday, June 13th, the annual Catfish Extravaganza and raffle will take place beginning at 3 p.m. with registration at Nelson Field in Bel Air. Many prizes are being put up, including a $500 cash prize, and tickets start at just $5. Call Jen Olshalski at 740-338-9477 for details, or go to rwcov.org for information. Proceeds are to benefit the relevant Worship Center youth and teen programs.
5: If country and bluegrass were whipped up in a kitchen by five-star chefs, we know that the secret recipe is very simple. 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

say we're through. I wouldn't want to see the sun rise tomorrow if I knew that to be true. I know that just saying I'm sorry

I'll admit I shouldn't have given in to love's wild temptation with someone that I cared nothing for. I was blind and I hurt you. Can you ever forgive a fool who really loves you?

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0: 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I'm proud to have Knee Deep in Bluegrass here in Wheeling.
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done some stoning. I think I'll go on down to the corners of Exchange and Hancock Streets and see how Sleepy Silver Dollar's doing. And if I got a mind to, I may go on down to the coast, see how the fishermen's wives are doing. And if I feel real drastic, I might go on up through the Haynesville.

You know, some call me a poet. 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Well, why then, when I try to tell you the way I feel, do all the words just slip away? Or they come out sounding like dialogue from a Clark Gable movie? Well, frankly, my dear, damn, I just have so much inside that I want you to know about. But it all means that I love you. So what can I say?

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A poet? No. No, I'm not a poet. But if I were, and if I had every word

0: This is WWOVLP, serving Martins Ferry in the greater Wheeling area.
1: WWOVLP. I'm Keith Peters in Washington. President Trump says a settlement has been reached with Iran. Willie Nelson reports from the White House.
2: President Trump is providing an update on negotiations with Iran following recent military tensions in the region.
3: We just made a great settlement of the war with Iran, and we're going to be subject to finalization of documents. We should get done over the next few days. We'll probably have a signing maybe in Europe, and great thing.
2: Willie Nelson, the White House.
1: The opening of the Canadian-U.S. bridge across the Detroit River has been delayed due to what officials say are outstanding issues. Correspondent Marcela Sanchez has more.
4: The Gordie Howe International Bridge was expected to open to traffic later this month. In a statement released before Friday's ribbon-cutting ceremony, the Windsor-Detroit Bridge Authority said both Canada and the United States have agreed to delay the opening of the bridge, taking the necessary time to resolve any outstanding issues. The bridge, named after the late Canadian hockey great, is jointly owned by Canada and Michigan. The opening had remained in question for months after President Trump demanded that Canada turn over at least half the ownership of the bridge to the U.S. federal government. The bridge connects Windsor, Ontario, and Detroit and would be a vital economy artery between Canada and the U.S. Marcela Sanchez, Washington.
1: President Trump plans to nominate Jay Clayton, the U.S. Attorney for the Southern District of New York and a former Securities and Exchange Commission chairman, as Director of National Intelligence. Mr. Trump announced the nomination on social media Thursday amid pressure from Congress. On Wall Street, the Dow by 929 points, the NASDAQ rose 640, the S&P advanced 127. This is SRN News.
0: Here's a WWOV community calendar event. Saturday, June 13th, the annual Catfish Extravaganza and raffle will take place beginning at 3 p.m. with registration at Nelson Field in Bel Air. Many prizes are being put up, including a $500 cash prize, and tickets start at just $5. 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

0: And that's what
1: this is. Folk singer Michael Jonathan. You know, Wood Songs is a live audience broadcast celebrating the music of America's front porch. 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

0: 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I'm proud to have Knee Deep in Bluegrass here in Wheeling.
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1: With SRN News, I'm Keith Peters in Washington. President Trump says a settlement has been reached with Iran. Willie Nelson reports from the White House.
2: President Trump is providing an update on negotiations with Iran following recent military tensions in the region.
3: We just made a great settlement of the war with Iran, and we're going to be subject to finalization of documents, which should get done over the next few days. Probably have a signing maybe in Europe. And it's a great thing.
2: Willie Nelson, the White House.
1: The opening of the Canadian-U.S. bridge across the Detroit River has been delayed due to what officials say are outstanding issues. Correspondent Marcela Sanchez has more.
4: The Gordie Howe International Bridge was expected to open to traffic later this month. In a statement released before Friday's ribbon-cutting ceremony, the Windsor Detroit Bridge Authority said both Canada and the United States have agreed to delay the opening of the bridge, taking the necessary time to resolve any outstanding issues. The bridge, named after the late Canadian hockey great, is jointly owned by Canada and Michigan. The opening had remained in question for months after President Trump demanded that Canada turn over at least half the ownership of the bridge to the U.S. federal government. The bridge connects Windsor, Ontario, and Detroit and would be a vital economy artery between Canada and the U.S. Marcela Sanchez, Washington.
1: President Trump plans to nominate Jay Clayton, the U.S. Attorney for the Southern District of New York and a former Securities and Exchange Commission chairman, as Director of National Intelligence. Mr. Trump announced the nomination on social media Thursday amid pressure from Congress. On Wall Street, the Dow by 929 points, the Nasdaq rose 640, the S&P advanced 127. This is SRN News.
0: Here's a WWOV community calendar event. Saturday, June 13th, the annual Catfish Extravaganza and raffle will take place beginning at 3 p.m. with registration at Nelson Field in Bel Air. Many prizes are being put up, including a $500 cash prize, and tickets start at just $5. Call Jen Olshalski at 740-338-9477 for details, or go to rwcov.org for information. 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

I won't do it again. You know that woman didn't mean a thing to me. I hope I don't embarrass you too much here in front of all your friends.

This is folk singer Michael Jonathan. 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

Gunfighter stood on the porch and stared into the sun and relived all the old days back when he was living by the gun. When deadly games of pride were played and living was mistaken.

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And the streets are empty, and the blood's all dried, the dead are dust, and the whiskey's inside. 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
1: 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I'm proud to have Knee Deep in Bluegrass here in Wheeling.
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1: With SRN News, I'm Keith Peters in Washington. President Trump says a settlement has been reached with Iran. Willie Nelson reports from the White House.
2: President Trump is providing an update on negotiations with Iran following recent military tensions in the region.
3: We just made a great settlement of the war with Iran, and we're going to be subject to finalization of documents. We should get done over the next few days. Probably have a signing maybe in Europe. And it's a great thing.
2: Willie Nelson, the White House.
1: The opening of the Canadian-U.S. bridge across the Detroit River has been delayed due to what officials say are outstanding issues. Correspondent Marcela Sanchez has more.
4: The Gordie Howe International Bridge was expected to open to traffic later this month. In a statement released before Friday's ribbon-cutting ceremony, the Windsor Detroit Bridge Authority said both Canada and the United States have agreed to delay the opening of the bridge, taking the necessary time to resolve any outstanding issues. The bridge, named after the late Canadian hockey great, is jointly owned by Canada and Michigan. The opening had remained in question for months after President Trump demanded that Canada turn over at least half the ownership of the bridge to the U.S. federal government. The bridge connects Windsor, Ontario, and Detroit and would be a vital economy artery between Canada and the U.S. Marcela Sanchez, Washington.
1: President Trump plans to nominate Jay Clayton, the U.S. Attorney for the Southern District of New York and a former Securities and Exchange Commission chairman, as Director of National Intelligence. Mr. Trump announced the nomination on social media Thursday amid pressure from Congress. On Wall Street, the Dow by 929 points, the NASDAQ rose 640, the S&P advanced 127. This is SRN News.
0: Here's a WWOV community calendar event. Saturday, June 13th, the annual Catfish Extravaganza and raffle will take place beginning at 3 p.m. with registration at Nelson Field in Bel Air. Many prizes are being put up, including a $500 cash prize, and tickets start at just $5. Call Jen Olshalski at 740-338-9477 for details, or go to rwcov.org for information. Proceeds are to benefit the relevant Worship Center youth and teen programs.
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0: 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I'm proud to have Knee Deep in Bluegrass here in Wheeling.
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0: This is WWOVLP, serving Martins Ferry in the greater Wheeling area.
1: With SRN News, I'm Keith Peters in Washington. President Trump says a settlement has been reached with Iran. Willie Nelson reports from the White House.
2: President Trump is providing an update on negotiations with Iran following recent military tensions in the region.
3: We just made a great settlement of the war with Iran, and we're going to be subject to finalization of documents, which should get done over the next few days. We'll probably have a signing maybe in Europe. And it's a great thing.
2: Willie Nelson, the White House.
1: The opening of the Canadian-U.S. bridge across the Detroit River has been delayed due to what officials say are outstanding issues. Correspondent Marcela Sanchez has more.
4: The Gordie Howe International Bridge was expected to open to traffic later this month. In a statement released before Friday's ribbon-cutting ceremony, the Windsor Detroit Bridge Authority said both Canada and the United States have agreed to delay the opening of the bridge, taking the necessary time to resolve any outstanding issues. The bridge, named after the late Canadian hockey great, is jointly owned by Canada and Michigan. The opening had remained in question for months after President Trump demanded that Canada turn over at least half the ownership of the bridge to the U.S. federal government. The bridge connects Windsor, Ontario, and Detroit and would be a vital economy artery between Canada and the U.S. Marcela Sanchez, Washington.
1: President Trump plans to nominate Jay Clayton, the U.S. Attorney for the Southern District of New York and a former Securities and Exchange Commission chairman, as Director of National Intelligence. Mr. Trump announced the nomination on social media Thursday amid pressure from Congress. On Wall Street, the Dow by 929 points, the NASDAQ rose 640, the S&P advanced 127. This is SRN News.
0: Here's a WWOV community calendar event. Saturday, June 13th, the annual Catfish Extravaganza and raffle will take place beginning at 3 p.m. with registration at Nelson Field in Bel Air. Many prizes are being put up, including a $500 cash prize, and tickets start at just $5. Call Jen Olshalski at 740-338-9477 for details, or go to rwcov.org for information. Proceeds are to benefit the relevant Worship Center youth and teen programs.
5: If country and bluegrass were whipped up in a kitchen by five-star chefs, we know that the secret recipe is very simple. 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

Wildwood Flower. Now, the Wildwood Flower is an old country classic. It's gained a whole new popularity. The song isn't any more popular, but the flower's doing real good. The Wildwood Flower grew wild on the farm, and we never knowed what it was called. Some said it's a flower, and some said it's a weed. I didn't give it much thought. One day I was out there talking to my brother, and I reached down for a weed to chew on. Things got fuzzy and things got blurry, and then everything was gone. Didn't know what happened, but I knew it beat the hell out of sniffing burlap. I come to, and my brother was there, and he said, "What's wrong with your eyes?" I said, "I don't know. I was chewing on a weed." He said, "Well, let me give it a try." Spent the rest of that day and most of that night trying to find my brother Bill. Caught up with him about 6 o'clock the next morning, naked, singing on the windmill. He said he flew up there. I had to fly up and get him down. He's about half crazy.

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And he dug and he burned and he burned and he dug and he killed all our cute little weeds. 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
1: How high is the water, mama? 2 feet high and rising. How high is the water, papa? She said it's 2 feet high and rising. But we can make it to the road in a homemade boat, 'cause that's the only thing we got left that'll float. It's already over all the wheat notes. 2 feet high and rising.

0: This is WWOVLP, serving Martins Ferry in the greater Wheeling area.
1: With SRN News, I'm Keith Peters in Washington. President Trump says a settlement has been reached with Iran. Willie Nelson reports from the White House.
2: President Trump is providing an update on negotiations with Iran following recent military tensions in the region.
3: We just made a great settlement of the war with Iran, and we're going to be subject to finalization of documents, which should get done over the next few days. We'll probably have a signing maybe in Europe. And it's a great thing.
2: Willie Nelson, the White House.
1: The opening of the Canadian-U.S. bridge across the Detroit River has been delayed due to what officials say are outstanding issues. Correspondent Marcela Sanchez has more.
4: The Gordie Howe International Bridge was expected to open to traffic later this month. In a statement released before Friday's ribbon-cutting ceremony, the Windsor Detroit Bridge Authority said both Canada and the United States have agreed to delay the opening of the bridge, taking the necessary time to resolve any outstanding issues. The bridge, named after the late Canadian hockey great, is jointly owned by Canada and Michigan. The opening had remained in question for months after President Trump demanded that Canada turn over at least half the ownership of the bridge to the U.S. federal government. The bridge connects Windsor, Ontario, and Detroit and would be a vital economy artery between Canada and the U.S. Marcela Sanchez, Washington.
1: President Trump plans to nominate Jay Clayton, the U.S. Attorney for the Southern District of New York and a former Securities and Exchange Commission chairman, as Director of National Intelligence. Mr. Trump announced the nomination on social media Thursday amid pressure from Congress. On Wall Street, the Dow by 929 points, the NASDAQ rose 640, the S&P advanced 127. This is SRN News.
0: Here's a WWOV community calendar event. Saturday, June 13th, the annual Catfish Extravaganza and raffle will take place beginning at 3 p.m. with registration at Nelson Field in Bel Air. Many prizes are being put up, including a $500 cash prize, and tickets start at just $5. 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

You know, folks started dancing to country music a long time ago. And it all started back in West Texas when they'd gather at somebody's house on a Saturday night and have a big dance. And the fella that created the whole thing was Bob Wills. Now, Bob played the fiddle, and for the longest time, he did it all by himself. But he finally made enough money to hire a band. One guitar. But he didn't stop there, because he went on to create and organize the biggest and most famous Western dance band in the whole world, Bob Wills and the

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You know, Wood Songs is a live audience broadcast celebrating the music of America's front porch. 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

0: 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I'm proud to have Knee Deep in Bluegrass here in Wheeling.
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1: With SRN News, I'm Keith Peters in Washington. President Trump says a settlement has been reached with Iran. Willie Nelson reports from the White House.
2: President Trump is providing an update on negotiations with Iran following recent military tensions in the region.
3: We just made a great settlement of the war with Iran, and we're going to be subject to finalization of documents, which should get done over the next few days. Probably have a signing maybe in Europe. And it's a great thing.
2: Willie Nelson, the White House.
1: The opening of the Canadian-U.S. bridge across the Detroit River has been delayed due to what officials say are outstanding issues. Correspondent Marcela Sanchez has more.
4: The Gordie Howe International Bridge was expected to open to traffic later this month. In a statement released before Friday's ribbon-cutting ceremony, the Windsor Detroit Bridge Authority said both Canada and the United States have agreed to delay the opening of the bridge, taking the necessary time to resolve any outstanding issues. The bridge, named after the late Canadian hockey great, is jointly owned by Canada and Michigan. The opening had remained in question for months after President Trump demanded that Canada turn over at least half the ownership of the bridge to the U.S. federal government. The bridge connects Windsor, Ontario, and Detroit and would be a vital economy artery between Canada and the U.S. Marcela Sanchez, Washington.
1: President Trump plans to nominate Jay Clayton, the U.S. Attorney for the Southern District of New York and a former Securities and Exchange Commission chairman, as Director of National Intelligence. Mr. Trump announced the nomination on social media Thursday amid pressure from Congress. On Wall Street, the Dow by 929 points, the NASDAQ rose 640, the S&P advanced 127. This is SRN News.
0: Here's a WWOV community calendar event. Saturday, June 13th, the annual Catfish Extravaganza and raffle will take place beginning at 3 p.m. with registration at Nelson Field in Bel Air. Many prizes are being put up, including a $500 cash prize, and tickets start at just $5. 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

every tree and flower is part of our bonanza. The stars at night, morning light, water in the branch. We ride along, four men strong, together. Every plain and ridge is our heritage, Ponderosa Ranch. 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Hello, friend, come on in. The gate is open wide. Bound to be a fight.

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0: 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This is Cindy Bauckham. I'm proud to have Knee Deep in Bluegrass here in Wheeling.
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Hello, Wheeling! Buddy Ray here. You've got that Wheeling feeling with 101 WWOV, the home of the Wheeling Jamboree.

0: This is WWOVLP, serving Martins Ferry in the greater Wheeling area.
1: With SRN News, I'm Keith Peters in Washington. President Trump says a settlement has been reached with Iran. Willie Nelson reports from the White House.
2: President Trump is providing an update on negotiations with Iran following recent military tensions in the region.
3: We just made a great settlement of the war with Iran, and we're going to be subject to finalization of documents. We should get done over the next few days. We'll probably have a signing maybe in Europe. And it's a great thing.
2: Willie Nelson, the White House.
1: The opening of the Canadian-U.S. bridge across the Detroit River has been delayed due to what officials say are outstanding issues. Correspondent Marcela Sanchez has more.
4: The Gordie Howe International Bridge was expected to open to traffic later this month. In a statement released before Friday's ribbon-cutting ceremony, the Windsor Detroit Bridge Authority said both Canada and the United States have agreed to delay the opening of the bridge, taking the necessary time to resolve any outstanding issues. The bridge, named after the late Canadian hockey great, is jointly owned by Canada and Michigan. The opening had remained in question for months after President Trump demanded that Canada turn over at least half the ownership of the bridge to the U.S. federal government. The bridge connects Windsor, Ontario, and Detroit and would be a vital economy artery between Canada and the U.S. Marcela Sanchez, Washington.
1: President Trump plans to nominate Jay Clayton, the U.S. Attorney for the Southern District of New York and a former Securities and Exchange Commission chairman, as Director of National Intelligence. Mr. Trump announced the nomination on social media Thursday amid pressure from Congress. On Wall Street, the Dow by 929 points, the NASDAQ rose 640, the S&P advanced 127. This is SRN News.
0: Here's a WWOV community calendar event. Saturday, June 13th, the annual Catfish Extravaganza and raffle will take place beginning at 3 p.m. with registration at Nelson Field in Bel Air. Many prizes are being put up, including a $500 cash prize, and tickets start at just $5. 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

he wandered alone. He got fighting mad, this rebel lad. He packed no star as he wandered far with

0: 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I'm proud to have Knee Deep in Bluegrass here in Wheeling.
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for spacious skies, for amber waves of rain, for purple mountains, majesty above the fruited plains. America, America, God shed his grace on thee and crown thy good with brotherhood of sea and shine the sun.

0: With SRN News, I'm Jason Walker. President Trump calls off new military strikes on Iran.
1: President Trump says a deal to end the Iran conflict is close without giving details. The president spoke from the Oval Office on Thursday. Hours earlier, the president threatened major strikes on Iran. Mr. Trump also threatened to seize control of Iran's oil and gas industries as escalating attacks between both countries push the Mideast closer to full-scale war.
0: That is Washington correspondent Andrew Stewart reporting. A major blow to Moscow's claim that it's winning the war in Ukraine. Kyiv's forces targeting fuel supplies in the Crimean Peninsula. Now, that has triggered massive fuel crisis for Russia, persistent attacks catching Moscow off guard. Well, despite tensions between France and the U.S., President Emmanuel Macron is promising to fully accommodate President Trump's schedule for next week's G7 summit in France, even adjusting the start date to ensure Mr. Trump's attendance. Republicans getting an edge in Florida. Here's Lisa Dwyer.
2: The Florida Supreme Court has allowed the use of a new U.S. House map drawn by Republicans in the midterm elections. The court declined a request to issue a temporary injunction against the map. Attorneys representing voters argued that the new districts violate a state constitutional ban on political gerrymandering. Republicans currently hold 20 of the state's 28 U.S. House seats. The new voting districts could improve the GOP chances to win 4 additional seats in November. I'm Lisa Dwyer.
0: And those tornadoes in Iowa, now we've learned at least one fatality. This is SRN News.

How about a hand for my fabulous superlatives right here? Handsome Harry, Apostle Paul, Cousin Kenny, joined by the famous writers in the sky. They sang that song in dedication to our friend Pest Parker. And Davy Crockett was a great American hero. You know who else was? Paladin. Have gun, will travel. You, huh? Let's do a song for Richard Boone.

0: riders in the sky. Doing it the cowboy way.
1: Welcome to Morning Devotions with Pastor Mike. I'd like to share a word of encouragement with you from Our Daily Bread Ministries, Grand Rapids, Michigan. I hope you hear something good to help you start your day. Today's devotion is called Freedom in God's Love. 1 John 1:9 says, "If we confess our sins, He will forgive us our sins and purify us from all unrighteousness." Monica LaRose writes, "If you've ever heard the expression, albatross around my neck, a phrase referring to a tiresome burden, you've heard an allusion to English poet Samuel Coleridge's famous poem, Rime of the Ancient Mariner. In the poem, a sailor shoots and kills a harmless, friendly albatross. The crew believes the mariner's cruel deed curses their voyage and forces him to wear the dead bird around his neck as punishment. Are there regrets in your life that feel like a heavy weight around your neck? All of us have moments we'd do anything to take back.

0: this grace. When love for God's creation rushes into his heart and compels him to pray, the albatross falls off his neck, vanishing forever like lead into the sea. Let us pray. Dear God, thank you that the guilt I carry doesn't exclude me from experiencing your beauty and grace. Please help me find freedom in your love today. Amen. Points to ponder for today are: what can feel like an albatross around your neck? What does it mean for you to accept God's grace for your guilt? 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

Shasta, and Lake Shasta is where I will stay. There's the South San Joaquin, where the seeds of the Dust Bowl are found. And there's a place called Mount Whitney, from where the mighty Kern River comes down.

0: 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I'm proud to have Knee Deep in Bluegrass here in Wheeling.
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1: With SRN News, I'm Jason Walker. President Trump calls off new military strikes on Iran.
2: President Trump says a deal to end the Iran conflict is close without giving details. The president spoke from the Oval Office on Thursday. Hours earlier, the president threatened major strikes on Iran. Mr. Trump also threatened to seize control of Iran's oil and gas industries as escalating attacks between both countries push the Mideast closer to full-scale war.
1: That is Washington correspondent Andrew Stewart reporting. A major blow to Moscow's claim that it's winning the war in Ukraine. Kyiv's forces targeting fuel supplies in the Crimean Peninsula. Now, that has triggered massive fuel crisis for Russia, persistent attacks catching Moscow off guard. Well, despite tensions between France and the U.S., President Emmanuel Macron is promising to fully accommodate President Trump's schedule for next week's G7 summit in France, even adjusting the start date to ensure Mr. Trump's attendance. Republicans getting an edge in Florida. Here's Lisa Dwyer.
3: The Florida Supreme Court has allowed the use of a new U.S. House map drawn by Republicans in the midterm elections. The court declined a request to issue a temporary injunction against the map. Attorneys representing voters argued that the new districts violate a state constitutional ban on political gerrymandering. Republicans currently hold 20 of the state's 28 U.S. House seats. The new voting districts could improve the GOP chances to win 4 additional seats in November. I'm Lisa Dwyer.
1: And those tornadoes in Iowa, now we've learned at least one fatality. This is SRN News.
0: 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Saturday, June 13th, the annual Catfish Extravaganza and raffle will take place beginning at 3 p.m. with registration at Nelson Field in Bel Air. Many prizes are being put up, including a $500 cash prize, and tickets start at just $5. 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

Welcome to Morning Devotions with Pastor Mike. I'd like to share a word of encouragement with you from Our Daily Bread Ministries, Grand Rapids, Michigan. I hope you hear something good to help you start your day. Today's devotion is called Freedom in God's Love. 1 John 1:9 says, "If we confess our sins, He will forgive us our sins and purify us from all unrighteousness." Monica LaRose writes, "If you've ever heard the expression, albatross around my neck, a phrase referring to a tiresome burden, you've heard an allusion to English poet Samuel Coleridge's famous poem, Rime of the Ancient Mariner. In the poem, a sailor shoots and kills a harmless, friendly albatross. The crew believes the mariner's cruel deed curses their voyage and forces him to wear the dead bird around his neck as punishment. Are there regrets in your life that feel like a heavy weight around your neck? All of us have moments we'd do anything to take back. It can feel like we're cursed to carry the weight of our guilt and regret forever. Yet God's grace can free our hearts from even the most painful regret. We all have sin, but when we honestly confess our burdens to God, we're promised He will forgive us our sins and purify us from all unrighteousness. As His grace rushes in, His light and love can flow through us, freeing us to love those around us." In Coleridge's poem, the tormented mariner also eventually experiences this grace. When love for God's creation rushes into his heart and compels him to pray, the albatross falls off his neck, vanishing forever like lead into the sea. Let us pray. Dear God, thank you that the guilt I carry doesn't exclude me from experiencing your beauty and grace. Please help me find freedom in your love today. Amen. Points to ponder for today are: what can feel like an albatross around your neck? What does it mean for you to accept God's grace for your guilt? Morning Devotions has been brought to you by Relevant Worship Center, I-70, exit 220, St. Clairsville. Our prayer is that the name of Jesus be lifted high in the Ohio Valley and

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1: With SRN News, I'm Jason Walker. President Trump calls off new military strikes on Iran.
2: President Trump says a deal to end the Iran conflict is close without giving details. The president spoke from the Oval Office on Thursday. Hours earlier, the president threatened major strikes on Iran. Mr. Trump also threatened to seize control of Iran's oil and gas industries as escalating attacks between both countries push the Mideast closer to full-scale war.
1: That is Washington correspondent Andrew Stewart reporting. A major blow to Moscow's claim that it's winning the war in Ukraine. Kyiv's forces targeting fuel supplies in the Crimean Peninsula. Now, that has triggered massive fuel crisis for Russia, persistent attacks catching Moscow off guard. Well, despite tensions between France and the U.S., President Emmanuel Macron is promising to fully accommodate President Trump's schedule for next week's G7 summit in France, even adjusting the start date to ensure Mr. Trump's attendance. Republicans getting an edge in Florida. Here's Lisa Dwyer.
3: The Florida Supreme Court has allowed the use of a new U.S. House map drawn by Republicans in the midterm elections. The court declined a request to issue a temporary injunction against the map. Attorneys representing voters argued that the new districts violate a state constitutional ban on political gerrymandering. Republicans currently hold 20 of the state's 28 U.S. House seats. The new voting districts could improve the GOP chances to win 4 additional seats in November. I'm Lisa Dwyer.
1: And those tornadoes in Iowa, now we've learned at least one fatality. This is SRN News.
0: 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Saturday, June 13th, the annual Catfish Extravaganza and raffle will take place beginning at 3 p.m. with registration at Nelson Field in Bel Air. Many prizes are being put up, including a $500 cash prize, and tickets start at just $5. 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

fly on. 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

0: Welcome to Morning Devotions with Pastor Mike. I'd like to share a word of encouragement with you from Our Daily Bread Ministries, Grand Rapids, Michigan. I hope you hear something good to help you start your day. Today's devotion is called Freedom in God's Love. 1 John 1:9 says, "If we confess our sins, He will forgive us our sins and purify us from all unrighteousness." Monica LaRose writes, "If you've ever heard the expression, albatross around my neck, a phrase referring to a tiresome burden, you've heard an allusion to English poet Samuel Coleridge's famous poem, Rime of the Ancient Mariner. In the poem, a sailor shoots and kills a harmless, friendly albatross. The crew believes the mariner's cruel deed curses their voyage and forces him to wear the dead bird around his neck as punishment. Are there regrets in your life that feel like a heavy weight around your neck? All of us have moments we'd do anything to take back. It can feel like we're cursed to carry the weight of our guilt and regret forever. Yet God's grace can free our hearts from even the most painful regret. We all have sin, but when we honestly confess our burdens to God, we're promised He will forgive us our sins and purify us from all unrighteousness. As His grace rushes in, His light and love can flow through us, freeing us to love those around us." In Coleridge's poem, the tormented mariner also eventually experiences this grace. When love for God's creation rushes into his heart and compels him to pray, the albatross falls off his neck, vanishing forever like lead into the sea. Let us pray. Dear God, thank you that the guilt I carry doesn't exclude me from experiencing your beauty and grace. Please help me find freedom in your love today. Amen. Points to ponder for today are, what can feel like an albatross around your neck? What does it mean for you to accept God's grace for your guilt? Morning Devotions has been brought to you by Relevant Worship Center, I-70, exit 220, St. Clairsville. 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

0: 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I'm proud to have Knee Deep in Bluegrass here in Wheeling.
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1: I started playing on a show called The Wheeling Jamboree. In my hometown, the Jamboree is really very, very important. It's such a huge part of the culture of the Ohio Valley.
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1: With SRN News, I'm Jason Walker. President Trump calls off new military strikes on Iran.
2: President Trump says a deal to end the Iran conflict is close without giving details. The president spoke from the Oval Office on Thursday. Hours earlier, the president threatened major strikes on Iran. Mr. Trump also threatened to seize control of Iran's oil and gas industries as escalating attacks between both countries push the Mideast closer to full-scale war.
1: That is Washington correspondent Andrew Stewart reporting. A major blow to Moscow's claim that it's winning the war in Ukraine. Kyiv's forces targeting fuel supplies in the Crimean Peninsula. Now, that has triggered massive fuel crisis for Russia, persistent attacks catching Moscow off guard. Well, despite tensions between France and the U.S., President Emmanuel Macron is promising to fully accommodate President Trump's schedule for next week's G7 summit in France, even adjusting the start date to ensure Mr. Trump's attendance. Republicans getting an edge in Florida. Here's Lisa Dwyer.
3: The Florida Supreme Court has allowed the use of a new U.S. House map drawn by Republicans in the midterm elections. The court declined a request to issue a temporary injunction against the map. Attorneys representing voters argued that the new districts violate a state constitutional ban on political gerrymandering. Republicans currently hold 20 of the state's 28 U.S. House seats. The new voting districts could improve the GOP chances to win 4 additional seats in November. I'm Lisa Dwyer.
1: And those tornadoes in Iowa, now we've learned at least one fatality. This is SRN News.
0: 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Saturday, June 13th, the annual Catfish Extravaganza and raffle will take place beginning at 3 p.m. with registration at Nelson Field in Bel Air. Many prizes are being put up, including a $500 cash prize, and tickets start at just $5. 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

Oh, yeah. Tom T. Hall right there, the storyteller this morning. Brother Dave here at 9:13 on our Friday. The weekend is here. And I'm flying solo this morning. No Mr. Squeezy this morning. He's out doing his squeezing lemon business today. And you'll be hearing from me this morning up until about noontime. And we'll be playing our all-time country and bluegrass favorites here on WWOV. Stick with me this morning, and we'll get the words out and get the music on. Here's Buck Owens.

Continuing the legacy of genuine country music. WWOV and the Wheeling Jamboree. 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

Tim O'Brien right there, Wheeling native, and been on the Jamboree many, many times with his working song. Glad to hear Tim O'Brien this morning, and we know you all are out there working today. The weekend's here. Don't forget, it's all downhill, and time to spend some good weekend hours. There's lots going on around the valley, and lots of things to watch on TV, lots of news and things like that happening. And, you know, we've got some pleasant weather out there here in the valley right now. Fair conditions, 79 degrees. And there's a possibility of some rain happening today, but we're going to have a high of 82. And this evening, we're looking at around 57 degrees. Let's dig up some bones here with old Randy Travis.

0: Brooks and Dunn right there with My Maria at 9:32. Brother Dave with you here this morning. I'm flying solo today. No Mr. Squeezy to crack me up and cut up, but we're going to have a good time anyway. Before Brooks and Dunn, we had the Del McCoury Band with Heavy Traffic Ahead, that old Bill Monroe standard. And we're going to keep on playing our all-time country and bluegrass favorites for you right here this morning on WWOV. Stick with us.
1: You placed gold

Cowboys Like Me Do. And that's young artist Zach Top. I think he's a fantastic new traditional country artist. And I hope you all are enjoying the music we're playing for you this morning. Brother Dave here flying solo without Mr. Squeezy this morning. And I tell you what, it's sure lonesome here in the studio without Mr. Squeezy, because he keeps me hopping. He's a funny guy, and we have a good time when we do the show together. We'll be back together a Monday on the air. But hey, don't forget, coming up at noon is Jay Bradley and the Country Memories Show, our biggest show on the station here on WWOV, and he'll be playing all your favorite country memory music here on the station. So be sure to join Jay coming up at noon, as he likes to say, soup and sandwich time. But hey, right now we're going to keep it up with some more bluegrass here. Here's a bluegrass tribute to the Steve Miller Band, The Joker.

continuing the legacy of genuine country music. WWOV and the Wheeling Jamboree, the country music show with tradition like none other.

0: kicking back right there with Josh Turner here on WWOV on a Friday, taking it easy up towards the top of the hour. It is 10:58, and we're going to keep on playing some tunes after the news at the top of the hour. But right now, we'll take it out here with Tony Rice, Mule Skinner Blues.
1: Well, good.

0: WOVLP, serving Martins Ferry in the greater Wheeling area.
1: SRN News, I'm Rich Thomason in Washington. Wall Street futures have been flying high this morning. The stock market is encouraged by President Trump's declaration of a pending deal with Iran.
2: The president has said a deal would be done quickly before. Why is this different?
3: Because they've taken a pounding. They've taken a pounding like very few people could take.
2: The president talked about the high price of oil and gas because of the closure of the Strait of Hormuz.
3: When oil comes down, everything else comes down. And most importantly, we have a deal that Iran will never have a nuclear weapon, which was the whole purpose of what we had to go through to get this.
2: He believes Iran's supreme leader has signed off on a deal. Ed Donahue, Washington.
1: And it will be a big weekend for Mr. Trump's presidency for several reasons. Beyond the possible Iran deal, the World Cup returns to the U.S. That's something that President Trump worked hard to secure. And on Sunday, his 80th birthday, Mr. Trump will host a UFC fight night at the White House. Forecasters warn of the possibility of more severe weather today across a large swath of the country, and that includes in the hard-hit Midwest.
4: Twisters have pounded communities near Chicago, leveling homes and ripping down power poles. Storms have also grounded flights and knocked out power for hundreds of thousands across the Midwest and Northeast. A large funnel cloud swept through Merrillville, Illinois, located about 33 miles southeast of Chicago.
1: Correspondent Andrew Stewart says there have been no immediate reports of fatalities or life-threatening injuries from those storms. The Trump Kennedy Center board is mounting a last-minute attempt to keep President Trump's name on the performing arts landmark in Washington. The board seeking a stay of a judge's ruling that Mr. Trump's name be removed today. On Wall Street, stock futures sharply higher. Dow futures are up 307 points. This is SRN News.
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7: 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When you got hell to pay, put the truth on layaway.

kids all are grown, and they put you in a home. And eternity is approaching fast. Yeah, you're half out of your head, and you probably pissed the bed, and you can't see a thing to save your ass.

It's a rich man's game right there. Dolly Parton, 9 to 5, and every little country girl's dream to be like Dolly Parton. And before that, we had Crazy Bones by the one and only John, the late John Prine. And this is Brother Dave with you here at 12 minutes after 10 a.m. on our Friday. The weekend is here. I'm happy you're along, and maybe you're out there riding around making deliveries or going shopping, wherever you are doing. I'm so happy and pleased that you could be here with me this morning. And we're missing Mr. Squeezy. He's out doing his lemonade thing today, and I believe he's out in Caddis. There's a festival community event happening out there. And speaking of community events, I want to remind everyone, you've been hearing me at the top of the hour over the past week make the announcement about the Catfish Extravaganza. That's right. You heard me right. It's a Catfish Extravaganza, and registration is taking place tomorrow down at Nelson Field in Bel Air, where you will have a chance to win, if you register, $500 and also a big cooler full of food. You don't want to miss that. And all the proceeds from the Catfish Extravaganza go to help the Relevant Worship Center in St. Clairsville, their youth and elementary program out there to help with their classes. You know, they have needs and things like that for their Bible studies and whatnot, and Bible school. So the proceeds from that event, if you like to fish and you like catfish, I like it. I like it fried. I don't like to catch it, but you want to go down there to Nelson Field in Bel Air and participate in the Catfish Extravaganza to help out a really nice local charity here, Relevant Worship Center. And in the meantime, we're going to continue to play our all-time country and bluegrass music here on WWOV, the official home of the Wheeling Jamboree.

Buddy Ray here. Yep, it's me. You've got that wheeling feeling with 101 WWOV, the home of the Wheeling Jamboree.

Cheating on Me, Kelly Pickler right there. Boy, it's been a while since we've heard from her. I understand she's getting active again after that tragedy with her her husband passing away. But before that, we had Back on My Mind again with the great Ronnie Millsap. It is 10:24 on our Friday morning, and Brother Dave in here with you without Mr. Squeezy to carry on and fool around and just wreak havoc with the radio station. And but we have a good time. He'll be back Monday. If things go well, if we have a good weekend and no storms or anything like that, we're planning on doing our normal Monday time. And we've got a special guest coming up on Friday also. You won't want to miss that. Local educator, songwriter, and book author will be with us, and I'll tell you more about him, our guest, coming up later in the show. But we're going to continue on here playing our all-time country and bluegrass favorites here for you on this Friday morning. It's the weekend.

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As Good As I Once Was, Toby Keith right there here on your Friday morning, 10:35. Before that, we had Ron DeVincent, Stop the World and Let Me Off. And, of course, Charlie Daniels, Drinking My Baby Goodbye on your weekend. It's Friday. It's Friday. It's almost lunchtime on a Friday, and we're hoping that you've got some great plans with your family and loved ones to enjoy this summer. Lots going on this summer, lots of community events, and as I mentioned, the Catfish Extravaganza to benefit the Relevant Worship Center youth programs for their church out in St. Clairsville. That registration for that event takes place down there at Nelson Field in Bel Air. You don't want to miss that. They have some fantastic raffles and gifts that you can register for the tournament. And again, all the proceeds benefit the their church program, youth program out there in St. Clairsville for Relevant Worship Center. We're going to keep on playing the music for you, keeping you company here wherever you're at in listening range, online or here in the immediate Wheeling area on 101.1 FM. And don't forget that we'd love for you to go to Facebook and give us a like and see our notices and links and all kinds of things like that there on the WWOV 101.1 Wheeling in Ohio Valley Facebook page and the Wheeling Jamboree Facebook page and website, wheelingjamboree.org or Jamboree USA, Wheeling Jamboree USA Facebook page. 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Tonight, I would remind you, is also the encore presentation of the Wheeling Jamboree. If we're not live down at the Capitol Theater, we air some of the many archives that we have preserved for the history of country music in Wheeling. And here's a tune coming up here for one of our guests that we've had many times on the Wheeling Jamboree. Here's Larry Gatlin. He's talking about all the gold in California, but they got more than gold out in California. They got some troubles out there, if you ask me. Here's Larry Gatlin.

Country music history continues on WWOV, home of the Wheeling Jamboree, the country music show with tradition like none other.

Leanne Womack right there. Last Call, big hit for her. Before that was Jamboree legend artist, legacy artist, Darnell Miller with Rainbow of Loneliness. And it is 10:47 here on our Friday. Let's take a look at the weather. Currently in Wheeling and Martins Ferry, we're at 79 degrees and it's partly cloudy, and we're expecting just a low of 58 tonight, kind of muggy conditions, slightly due to the storm that passed through the area, but mostly pleasant out there. I'm looking out at pleasant sunshine here in the auxiliary studios today, and Brother Dave here with you, flying solo without Mr. Squeezy in studio to give me a rough time, but we hope that you'll join us on Monday. Like I said, we have a special guest coming up on Monday. If you're in Martins Ferry and you have family that have attended Martins Ferry High School and have taken classes with Joe Ellis, you may not know that he is an author in addition to being an artist. He teaches art up there, and he's an author, has written a number of books, and in addition to that, he's a musician and has recorded quite a few songs, and we're going to feature some of those songs coming up on Monday. He'll be in the studio, so if you're in the Martins Ferry area and you know Mr. Ellis from the high school, a special guest, very talented guy, and we're going to talk about his works over the over his lifetime, teaching many, many students and contributing to the community. And he's just a nice guy, and we want to get to know him a little better and share his experiences and his talents, just that are boundless. So we hope you'll tune in Monday. Starting at 9 a.m., Mr. Squeezy and I will be in the Highland studio, in the WWOV Jamboree Highland studio that morning, and you can learn about Joe Ellis. But in the meantime, we're going to continue with music here today on WWOV 1049. Here is Joe Diffie.

0: This is WWOVLP, serving Martins Ferry in the greater Wheeling area.
1: With SRN News, I'm Rich Thomason in Washington. On the brink of another U.S. attack on Iran last evening, President Trump called it off, announcing instead a breakthrough in talks with the Islamic Republic.
2: We just made a great settlement of the war with Iran, and we're going to be subject to finalization of documents. We should get done over the next few days. Probably have a signing maybe in Europe.
1: The BBC's Thomas Morgan in Washington.
3: In the Oval Office, a confident Donald Trump said the Strait of Hormuz could reopen to shipping as early as Saturday. He said his vice president, J.D. Vance, would probably be signing the deal in Europe over the next few days. This week has seen tit-for-tat strikes between Iran and U.S. forces, following the downing of an American helicopter on Monday. Iran has said although the majority of an agreement has been finalized, it's not yet reached a final conclusion on the deal. Tehran again accusing the U.S. of making excessive demands and adding new requests at the last moment.
1: A key surveillance tool allowing the U.S. to collect intelligence overseas expires today. The House and the Senate failing to temporarily extend the program, which does expire at midnight. President Trump nominating Jay Clayton, the U.S. Attorney for the Southern District of New York, as Director of National Intelligence. Powerful storms have once again pounded parts of the Midwest. At least three tornadoes touched down in communities outside of Chicago, destroying homes, uprooting trees, bringing down power lines. Storms have also grounded flights and knocked out power to hundreds of thousands of utility customers across the Midwest, parts of the Mid-Atlantic, and the Northeast. Forecasters warn of the possibility of more bad weather later today. Watching Wall Street this morning, stocks currently mixed. This is SRN News.
4: If country and bluegrass were whipped up in a kitchen by five-star chefs, we know that the secret recipe is very simple. A little bit of this, a little bit of that. Bake at 101.1 FMs until burnt to a fine crisp.
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0: 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I'm proud to have Knee Deep in Bluegrass here in Wheeling.
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I'll be here playing all of your country favorites from the 60s, 70s, 80s, and more. I will be looking forward to spending our Monday and Friday afternoons together right here on WWOV 101.1 FM, the home of the legendary Wheeling Jamboree.

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And a very, very pleasant good Friday afternoon to you. I'm Jay Bradley, your host of the Country Memory Show. Yeah, the show that happens every Monday and Friday from noon until 3 p.m., where I play for you the big, big country hits from the 60s, 70s, 80s, and more. Yeah, we play the music that most radio stations have seemingly forgotten all about, but not here. We got them for you. 3 full hours on Mondays and Fridays here on the radio home of the world-famous Wheeling Jamboree. The storyteller right there, yeah, a week in a country jail. And we kick this edition of the Country Memory Show off with the Statler Brothers back to 1983 and a song called Guilty. And boy, oh boy, it's good to be with you here on this Friday afternoon. Hope you can stick around. The request line is open. If you've got something on your mind that you would like to hear, do not hesitate. Grab that telephone and give me a call. 724-678-3538. That number again, 724-678-3538. That is the line that rings right here into the Country Memory Show studios. And you give me a call, I'll be on the other end. You tell me what you want to hear, and if I have it, I'll put it on the radio for you. 10 minutes after 12 noon, and the classic country continues now. These are the Judds and the John Deere Tractor.

Certified authentic. The Wheeling Jamboree on WWOV. 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

It's the Country Memory Show right here on WWOV 101.1 FM. Right there, Hank Thompson. And next time I fall in love, well, I won't. Hey, good afternoon to you. It's good to be with you here on this Friday afternoon. We're here at the 12th day of June already. My goodness gracious, getting real close to the middle part of June. Hard to believe that we're almost to the halfway point of June already. Well, I tell you what, we've got classic country hits for you back to back right up until 3 o'clock this afternoon. Terry Stafford right now. He's captured.

Great big number one song for you right there from Mr. Roy Clark, taking us back to 1973 and bringing back a memory for you. Come Live With Me. Hey, we're looking at about 23 minutes now after the hour of 12 noon. It's the lunch hour, soup and sandwich time. Thank you very much for hanging out with me right here during the lunch hour on this Friday afternoon. It's been brought to my attention. We have a couple of, I don't know if they're Vietnam vets, but a couple of veterans from up in Lafferty, Ohio, that never miss a Country Memories show. We want to thank you very, very much. They're senior citizens, and they said they haven't missed a Country Memories show in 5 years. And they really enjoy the show, and we thank you so very, very much, and glad to have you as part of our listening audience here to the Country Memories show. It's good to be good to have you here. Thank you so very, very much. And thank you to everyone out there who listens to the Country Memory Show. We appreciate each and every one of you. We're going to send this song out to those veterans. Here is the Oak Ridge Boys. Take Pride in America.

playing all of your classic country favorites back-to-back right here on the Country Memory Show at WWOV. Patsy Cline right there, taking us back to 1963, and she's just having sweet dreams of you. Good afternoon. The time, 12:30, halfway through your lunch hour, soup and sandwich time here on your Friday afternoon. Also, time to take a look at the forecast from the National Weather Service. This is for Wheeling and vicinity for this afternoon. Just a slight chance of a shower early, maybe even a thunderstorm, too. That will happen mainly before 1 p.m. if we're going to have them. Then it's going to be cloudy, but then the skies will gradually become mostly sunny as we move through the afternoon, with temperatures topping off right around 81 degrees. Overnight tonight, mostly clear skies, down to 60 for that overnight low. Then tomorrow, your Saturday, getting the weekend kicked off with lots of sunshine. Temperatures topping off on your Saturday right around 85 degrees. Then on your Sunday, the second half of our weekend, some showers and possible thunderstorms are expected. Temperatures only near 80 degrees for that high, and then it cools off and gets a lot more comfortable as we move into the first part of the next work week. On Monday, mostly sunny skies and temperatures near 73 degrees. That will be a beautiful day. Get rid of some of this heat and humidity. Right now, outside our Country Memory Show studios, it is cloudy out there. The temperature right now, 76 degrees. 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

0: bringing back memories for you, song after song, right here on the Country Memory Show. Mel Tillis right there, 1975, the year for that one. And just getting by the best way I know how. We're looking at 25 minutes away from 1 o'clock. Good afternoon, I'm Jay Bradley, right here behind the mic, sitting in the big chair, doing the button pushing and the knob turning for you. And right now, we're looking at the number one songs from the year of 1999. In the year of 1999, there were 18 total number one songs that year. And we have worked our way up now to the fourth song that became number one in 1999. It became number one on February the 20th and held the number one spot for 2 weeks. Mr. Mark Chestnut had it, and the song is I Don't Want to Miss a Thing.
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0: 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Right there, this hour's Country Memory Show, vinyl selection for you, Nat Stuckey. 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I can't get it out. 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Here on the Country Memory Show with this hour's Country Memory Show vinyl selection. He had that on the charts in 1978, and in fact, that was the final time that Nat Stuckey hit the top 40 with a country hit. And, pretty good song right there. And every hour, we will pull one out of our massive vinyl library and put one on the turntable for you. It's the Country Memory Show vinyl selection here on WWOV. Good afternoon, 17 now before 1 o'clock. Good to be with you here on this Friday afternoon, TGIFTU. Thank goodness it is Friday. If you hadn't realized that yet, well, reach around, give yourself a big old pat on the back. You made it through another work week, and the weekend is just right around the corner. Yeah, we'll get it kicked off later on this afternoon. Well, I will be off the air then. But anyway, right after the old 5 o'clock whistle blows, you can start celebrating the weekend. Classic country music continues now. We've got Mary Kay Place teaming up with Willie Nelson, and it's just something to brag about.
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Marie Osmond teaming up with Paul Davis right there. And you're still new to me. 10 minutes now before 1 o'clock. Good afternoon. Jay Bradley right here with you, hanging out on your Friday afternoon. Very, very glad to be here. Thank you so much for taking time out of your Friday and spending it right here with me. And we're going to look here at our country music calendar and our country music history books for today, the 12th day of June. Well, on the 12th of June, way back in 1954, Ferlin Husky was inducted into the Grand Ole Opry. In the 1950s and 60s, he had hits like, Gone and The Wings of a Dove, each reaching number one on the country charts. Between 1953 and 1975, he had 11 top 10 hits and two dozen top 20 hits, with a total of 50 songs on the Billboard magazine's top 100 country songs charts. And we're going to play one of those big number one songs for you. Back to 1957, Ferlin Husky and

bringing back memories for you. Country style, right here on the Country Memory Show at WWOV. Ed Bruce music right there. You're the best break this old heart ever had. Taking us back into the early 1990s, Mr. Doug Stone, Never Knew Love.

of your country favorites and bring them back some memories for you, song after song, right here on the Country Memory Show on WWOV 101.1 FM, the radio home of the Wheeling Jamboree. Dolly Parton, Emmylou Harris, Linda Ronstadt all teaming up together on that one, right off of their album entitled Trio. They released that as a single and took it all the way up to the number 5 spot on the country charts back in 1987. And those memories of you. And we started the hour off with music for you from Conway Twitty, also in the year of 1987. Just Fallen for You for Years. Hey, the request line is open. If you've got something on your mind this afternoon that you would like to hear, well, do not hesitate. Grab that telephone and give me a call. 724-678-3538. That number one more time. 724-678-3538. You give me a call and tell me what is on your mind. If I have it in my library, I will put it on the radio for you. Yes, it really is just that simple. Connie Smith music for you right now. Cincinnati, Ohio.

Playing your classic country favorites back-to-back right here on the Country Memory Show at WWOV. Right there, Johnny Horton, All for the Love of a Girl. 13 minutes after the hour, out of 1 o'clock, and I have music for you right now off of the request line. We're going to send this out to Bob this afternoon. Here's Cal Smith, and The Lord Knows I'm Drinking.

0: Picking out and playing the big ones for you from the 60s, 70s, 80s, and more right here on the Country Memory Show, WWOV 101.1 FM. The Everly Brothers right there taking us back into the 80s, and the song is called Born Yesterday. Good afternoon. It's 21 minutes now past the hour of 1 o'clock. Got a temperature outside of 75 degrees. A little cloudy out there. Could have a shower or storm this afternoon. We'll keep our eyes on that. And looking here at our country music calendar and our country music history books for today, the 12th day of June. Well, on the 12th of June, way back in 1977, Waylon Jennings was at number one on the U.S. country albums charts with Old Waylon. The album featured one of his signature songs, a track featuring Willie Nelson called Luckenbach, Texas, Getting Back to the Basics of Love, as well as a Neil Diamond song, Sweet Caroline, and also a version of Kenny Rogers' Lucille. Well, I'll tell you what, we're going to play that big track off of that album, Old Waylon. Here is Luckenbach, Texas, Getting Back to the Basics of Love.
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Playing all of your classic country favorites from the 60s, 70s, 80s, and more right here on the Country Memory Show at WWOV. Lynn Anderson from 1967. If I Kiss You, Will You Go Away? That is off of the Chart record label. And right before that, some LaWanda Lindsay teaming up with Kenny Vernon and picking Wild Mountain Berries. That also off of the Chart record label. It is 1:30. Let's take a look at the forecast from the National Weather Service for Wheeling and vicinity for today. A slight chance of a shower or maybe even a thunderstorm. Cloudy skies, then gradually becoming mostly sunny this afternoon as temperatures top off right around 81 degrees. Overnight tonight, mostly clear, down to 60 for that overnight low. And then tomorrow, Saturday, lots of sunshine, temperatures near 85 degrees. Then on Sunday, the second half of our weekend, showers and possible thunderstorms as temperatures top off near 80. Then the humidity clears out of here and it gets much more comfortable as we start the next work week. Monday, mostly sunny and highs of 73. Right now, outside our Country Memory Show studio, is really cloudy out there right now, and the temperature is at 75 degrees, and the Country Memory Show continues right here on WWOV 101.1 FM. Yeah, we're the radio home of the world-famous Wheeling Jamboree, where we are always getting that Wheeling feeling.

Playing your favorites right here on the Country Memory Show, WWOV, Larry Gatlin and the Gatlin Brothers Band right there. And what are we doing? Lonesome. And a good afternoon to you. I'm Jay Bradley. It's good to be with you here on this Friday afternoon, TGIF to you. Thank goodness it is Friday. And it's always good to have a Friday afternoon underway. Looking forward to the weekend. And it looks like we're going to have about a 50-50 weekend weather-wise. Pretty nice on Saturday, rainy on Sunday. But then, if we could just hold out, it looks like the first part of the next work week is going to be much drier and much more comfortable. We'll be looking forward to that. Right now, we are looking forward to finding out what the next number one song is in the year of 1999. And we have worked our way up now to the fifth song that became number one in 1999. It became number one on March the 6th and was number one for 1 week. Sarah Evans put this one at the top spot on the country charts. It's called No Place That Far.

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1: 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Right there, this hour's Country Memory Show vinyl selection for you from Kenny Price and Biloxi. Yeah, the old round mound of sound right there. And every hour we pull one out of our massive vinyl library and put one on the turntable for you and give it a spin. 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And also, we are on the web, yeah, at WWOVFM.com. Anywhere you have access to the web, you will have access to any of the fine shows and great music that's right here on WWOV. The Kentucky Headhunters now off of the request line, sending this out to Mike this afternoon. Got to walk softly on this heart of mine. They had this on the charts back in 1989.

All the country music you'll ever need is here on WWOV, home of the Wheeling Jamboree, the country music show with tradition like none other.

Playing all of your classic country favorites from the 60s, 70s, 80s, and more right here on the Country Memory Show at WWOV. Rodney Crowell right there. You know what? She's crazy for leaving. I told her so. And right before that, some Loretta Lynn. Love is the foundation. We're looking at about 6 minutes now before the hour of 2 o'clock. I'm Jay Bradley right here behind the mic, hanging out with you on your Friday afternoon. Hoping your Friday's going well, getting us set up for a half-decent weekend. Sunday looks like it's going to be a little rainy, but Saturday looking pretty nice. We'll check that forecast coming up next hour right here on the Country Memory Show. Right now, I have music for you off of the request line. We're going to send this out to Darlene this afternoon. Roy Drusky, back to 1962, and Secondhand Rose.

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Checking out and playing the big ones from the 60s, 70s, 80s, and more right here on the Country Memory Show at WWOV. Right there, George Strait, taking us back to 1985. Yeah, they call me the fireman. That's my name. And we got things started off here on the 2 o'clock hour with music for you from Ricky Skaggs. Taking us back to 1992, it's the same old love. Yeah, the 2 o'clock hour, of course, the final hour for this edition of the Country Memory Show. Time goes by so very, very quickly when you're having a good time. I've been having a great time. I hope that you have as well. Kind of like the blink of your eyes at the snap of your fingers, and here we are in the final hour already. But I'll tell you what, I've got about 53 more minutes. I'm going to pack just as much music as I possibly can in to these next 53 minutes. So if you can, please stay right here. The request line is open, and we'll keep it open until 2:30 this afternoon so that you will have plenty of time to get your song on the radio. Now, this is how you do it. You pick up your telephone, and you dial this number, 724-678-3538. Yeah, it'll ring right here into my Country Memory Show studios. You tell me what you want to hear. If I have it, I'll put it on the radio for you. Now, that sounds pretty simple, doesn't it? Well, give it a try. 724-678-3538. And the classic country continues now. Ann Murray and the Cotton Jennies.

Bringing back memories for you from the 60s, 70s, 80s, and more right here on the Country Memory Show at WWOV. Right there, Alabama, and a big number one song for them back in 1985. We're looking at 14 minutes now past 2 o'clock. Hey, why don't you check out the Brother Dave and Squeezy Show? 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It's all right here on WWOV. And coming up this evening at 7 o'clock, it is the Friday Night Jamboree here on WWOV 101.1 FM and on the web at WWOVFM.com. Now kicking in your Saturday morning off at 7 a.m. at Scott Bandstand Radio. J.J. McKay, your host of Bandstand Radio. He'll be in here at 7 o'clock starting on Saturday mornings. And then right after that at 11 o'clock, we got the Buckeye Bluegrass Hour. And then, of course, on Saturday evenings at 7 p.m., it's the Wheeling Jamboree. And right after the Wheeling Jamboree, knee-deep in bluegrass at around 10 p.m. So lots of great shows right here on WWOV and great music in between. Check them out. 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Great stuff like this from Bill Anderson, 1973. The Corner.

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Charlie Pride, 1976, number one song, My Eyes Can Only See As Far As You. 22 now past 2 o'clock, lots of twos in the time. 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

Playing your classic country favorites right here on the Country Memory Show at WWOV. Right there, Jamboree star Darnell Miller. And Cowgirl Cute and Cowboy Crazy. And right before that, some Del Reeves taking us back to 1969 and Be Glad. Good afternoon. Time, it's 2:30. Let's take a look at the weather forecast from the National Weather Service. And this is for Wheeling and vicinity. For today, a slight chance of showers, maybe even a thunderstorm, too. Mostly cloudy skies. Then it will gradually becoming mostly sunny by day's end as temperatures top off near 81 degrees. Overnight tonight, mostly clear skies. 60 degrees for that overnight low. Hey, that'll be a little better sleeping weather overnight tonight. Saturday, well, we're looking for sunshine with temperatures topping off near 85 degrees. Sunday, showers and possible thunderstorms. Highs on your Sunday right around 80. And then as we move into the first part of the next work week, it looks a lot better. Mostly sunny skies, less humidity, and temperatures near 73 degrees. Looking at the extended forecast for Tuesday. Now, we all know, of course, this is subject to change because we're getting way out there. But Tuesday, mostly sunny at this point is what they're calling for, and temperatures near 76 degrees. Wednesday, more sunshine. Get dried out good. Temperatures near 80 degrees. But then the rain moves back in on Thursday. Showers likely and possible thunderstorms, mostly cloudy. And 82 degrees for that high on your Thursday. But we're going to enjoy Monday, Tuesday, and Wednesday, by golly. Looks like some pretty nice weather. Right now, outside our Country Memory Show studios, very cloudy out there right now. And the temperature has gone down a couple of degrees. We're down to 73 degrees. 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

Oh, yeah, some classic country music for you right there. Fine, fine music from Ernest Tubb right here on the Country Memory Show at WWOV. Yeah, bringing back a memory for you. Hey, thanks a lot. Yeah, being a little sarcastic here on this Friday afternoon. Good afternoon to you. I'm Jay Bradley, along with you right up until 3 o'clock this afternoon, which, of course, is just about 26 more minutes of the Country Memory Show. But, hey, we'll be back again Monday. We're here every Monday and Friday from noon until 3 p.m. It's called the Country Memory Show, where we bring back good old memories for you. Yeah, play the songs that you haven't heard in a long, long, long time. We got them for you right here. Like I said, on Mondays and Fridays from noon until 3 p.m. on WWOV. And taking a look here at our country music calendar and our country music history books for today, the 12th day of June. Well, on the 12th of June, back in 1988, Randy Travis, he was at number one on the U.S. country charts with his great big hit, I Told You So. It was taken from his 1988 album, Always and Forever. And I got that big, big single for you right now. Number one hit in 1988.

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Yeah, playing your classic country favorites right here on the Country Memory Show at WWOV. Right there this hour's Country Memory Show vinyl selection. Kathy Barnes had that on the charts back in the 1970s, and it's called Good and Country. Every hour, we pull one out of our massive vinyl library and put one on the turntable for you. Give it a spin. Mostly, they are songs that have never been reproduced in digital format, either by way of CD or digital download. So we play them for you off of vinyl, and very glad to be doing that. 73 degrees outside, cloudy skies out there. It is 17 minutes now away from the hour of 3 o'clock. And the classic country music continues. Yes, we got ourselves a Friday afternoon underway. And George Jones is going to tell us what we all are really thinking. Finally Friday.

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Right there. Music for you from Waylon Jennings telling us all about Clyde. Hey, my brother, he's celebrating a birthday today. Happy birthday to my brother Ronnie. I hope that you're having a great birthday. And we'll play this for you. Here's Jack Blanchard and Misty Morgan and Humphrey the Camel.

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Jerry Reed music right there. A number one song, well, wasn't a number one. It hit the top 20, though. Back in 1973, You Took All of the Ramblin' Out of Me. Oh, well, thank you so very much for being here this afternoon. I certainly appreciate it. It is just about time for me to pack up my records and get on out of here. But I want to thank you for spending part of your Friday afternoon right here with me. I hope that you have a great rest of your Friday, a great and a safe weekend. And I will see you back here Monday at 12 noon for another edition of the Country Memory Show. Yeah, I'll bring in a big old stack of classic country hits for you from the 60s, 70s, 80s, and more. And we'll just feature them throughout the afternoon. The Country Memory Show is here on WWOV, the radio home of the Wheeling Jamboree, every Monday and Friday from noon until 3 p.m. with me, your host, Jay Bradley. Closing the show out for today, some Helen Cornelius teaming up with Jim Ed Brown. Taking us back to 1981.

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2: SRN News, I'm Rich Thomason in Washington. President Trump says that it could be signed as soon as this weekend, a deal with Iran that would end the war, fully reopen the Strait of Hormuz, and guarantee that Iran will not get a nuclear weapon.
3: We have a signing soon, and the documents are in pretty final shape, so we'll see. We'll see. Very good. Should be done. That should be done pretty quickly. They want it. Every bit as much as everybody else wants.
2: The president speaking at the White House after calling off plans to attack Iran again and possibly seize Karg Island.
4: President Trump is discussing why he believes Iran is now more willing to reach an agreement.
3: They've taken a pounding like very few people could take, and they want to make the deal a lot more than I do. We could have had it done the other way, I guess, but it would have taken longer. They got hit very hard recently, as you know, and I don't like to have to do things that way, but I felt it was necessary. It's a great deal for the United States and for the Middle East, and I think ultimately great for Iran because they'll be able to build up their country and other country.
4: Willie Nelson, The White House.
2: FISA is about to expire. The law allowing the U.S. to gather intelligence overseas runs out at midnight. This after congressional lawmakers failed to extend it before leaving town. A lot of people are without power, hundreds of thousands of outages, a result of violent storms that pummeled parts of the Midwest, Mid-Atlantic, and the Northeast as well. The Midwest, though, really got slammed. Multiple tornadoes, including several confirmed outside of Chicago. More severe weather possible today. An historic day for Wall Street with Elon Musk's SpaceX making its debut on the NASDAQ, the largest initial public offering ever. On Wall Street, stocks are higher. The Dow's up 240 points. The NASDAQ ahead 25 points. This is SR.
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0: knows what is it. Oh, what is it? They sent a fella down from the State Game Warden Commission. Oh, he took a look at it. He didn't know it. What is it? What is it? It only cost you a dime, one thin dime, two little nickels, 10 little shiny coppers. We never close. The show is continuous.
1: I think it's a squirrel with a raccoon's tail tied on the end of it.
0: Get away from here, son. You bother me. Hey, hey, come in here. Come in here. Get your candy corn. Oh, it's Bingo I hear. Well, don't scare your corn. It may be wrong.

This is folk singer Michael Jonathan. You know, Wood Songs is a live audience broadcast celebrating the music of America's front porch. It's performance and conversation. Plus, we feature a kid on every show. So from my front porch in Kentucky to yours in West Virginia, prepare to be inspired every Sunday at 2 p.m. right here on WWOV in Wheeling. 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

0: 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I'm proud to have Knee Deep in Bluegrass here in Wheeling.
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1: With SRN News, I'm Bob Agnew in Washington. With the United States and Iran moving toward signing a new agreement to end the current war, one Republican on Capitol Hill is saying he wants to see the fine print before any deal is finalized. On the Salem News program this week on Capitol Hill with Tony Perkins, U.S. Senator Lindsey Graham of South Carolina is concerned that initial reports say the agreement would allow so-called civilian enrichment of uranium to continue.
2: If there's any enrichment program allowed in the Trump deal, if they can enrich anywhere for any reason, that's a bad deal in my view. They will cheat after Trump leaves. So there's a lot of details to be fleshed out. But Israel's concerned, and quite frankly, I am too. I hope for a good deal. I pray for a good deal. But if it's not a good deal, I will say so.
1: Senator Graham's full interview will be heard when This Week on Capitol Hill is broadcast beginning at 10 a.m. Eastern Time on the Salem News Channel tomorrow. More on the likely end of the war from White House correspondent Willie Nelson.
3: President Trump is discussing why he believes Iran is now more willing to reach an agreement.
4: They got hit very hard recently, as you know. And I don't like to have to do things that way, but I felt it was necessary. It's a great deal for the United States and for the Middle East, and I think ultimately great for Iran because they'll be able to build up their country and other country.
3: Willie Nelson, the White House.
1: A major spectacle on the White House lawn this weekend is taking shape.
5: A temporary arena called The Claw is expected to seat about 4,000 people for the 7 UFC fights being staged Sunday on the White House lawn to celebrate the 80th birthday of President Donald Trump and the 250th anniversary of the signing of the Declaration of Independence.
6: The number of foreign leaders that want to come to this is unbelievable. It's to the point where we may have a diplomatic crisis.
1: And that is a report from Lisa Dwyer. This is
0: Here's a WWOV community calendar event. Saturday, June 13th, the annual Catfish Extravaganza and raffle will take place beginning at 3 p.m. with registration at Nelson Field in Bel Air. Many prizes are being put up, including a $500 cash prize, and tickets start at just $5. Call Jen Olshalski at 740-338-9477 for details, or go to rwcov.org for information. Proceeds are to benefit the relevant Worship Center youth and teen programs.
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He roamed through the West, this Johnny Yuma, the rebel.

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He lived by the knife and the gun. He'd cut you just for standing, shoot you if you tried to run. He was big as a tree and he did as he pleased, and everything he did was bad. They said if you was to kill him, it'd only make him mad. From the good lands came the cowgirl. Patty was her name. She was hot on the trail of that killer on a moped she called Flame. 'Cause the killer had killed her daddy just for spitting in the road. You only had to kill her daddy once to get that gal P.O.'d.

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He started to drink, you could tell he was thinking there'll be a showdown soon. Patty hit town in a cloud of dust, old Flame was buzzing like a saw. And the whole town got as quiet as a church when the killer stepped out for the draw. 40 shots rang out. 40 people fell. Patty and the killer missed each other, but they shot that town to hell.

Now, Patty. 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But he slipped in something that was laying in the street and was shot before he hit the ground. Yes, the killer slipped, and it cost him his life. And Patty said as she roared out of town, "You gotta watch your step when you know the chips are down."

This is folk singer Michael Jonathan. You know, Wood Songs is a live audience broadcast celebrating the music of America's front porch. 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

0: 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I'm proud to have Knee Deep in Bluegrass here in Wheeling.
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1: With SRN News, I'm Bob Agnew in Washington. With the United States and Iran moving towards signing a new agreement to end the current war, one Republican on Capitol Hill is saying he wants to see the fine print before any deal is finalized. On the Salem News program this week on Capitol Hill with Tony Perkins, U.S. Senator Lindsey Graham of South Carolina is concerned that initial reports say the agreement would allow so-called civilian enrichment of uranium to continue.
2: If there's any enrichment program allowed in the Trump deal, if they can enrich anywhere for any reason, that's a bad deal in my view. They will cheat after Trump leaves. So there's a lot of details to be fleshed out. But Israel's concerned, and quite frankly, I am too. I hope for a good deal. I pray for a good deal. But if it's not a good deal, I will say so.
1: Senator Graham's full interview will be heard when This Week on Capitol Hill is broadcast beginning at 10 a.m. Eastern Time on the Salem News Channel tomorrow. More on the likely end of the war from White House correspondent Willie Nelson.
3: President Trump is discussing why he believes Iran is now more willing to reach an agreement.
4: They got hit very hard recently, as you know. And I don't like to have to do things that way, but I felt it was necessary. It's a great deal for the United States and for the Middle East, and I think ultimately great for Iran because they'll be able to build up their country and other country.
3: Willie Nelson, the White House.
1: A major spectacle on the White House lawn this weekend is taking shape.
5: A temporary arena called The Claw is expected to seat about 4,000 people for the 7 UFC fights being staged Sunday on the White House lawn to celebrate the 80th birthday of President Donald Trump and the 250th anniversary of the signing of the Declaration of Independence.
6: The number of foreign leaders that want to come to this is unbelievable. It's to the point where we may have a diplomatic crisis.
1: And that is a report from Lisa Dwyer.
0: Here's a WWOV community calendar event. Saturday, June 13th, the annual Catfish Extravaganza and raffle will take place beginning at 3 p.m. with registration at Nelson Field in Bel Air. Many prizes are being put up, including a $500 cash prize, and tickets start at just $5. Call Jen Olshalski at 740-338-9477 for details, or go to rwcov.org for information. Proceeds are to benefit the relevant Worship Center youth and teen programs.
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0: 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I'm proud to have Knee Deep in Bluegrass here in Wheeling.
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1: With SRN News, I'm Bob Agnew in Washington. With the United States and Iran moving toward signing a new agreement to end the current war, one Republican on Capitol Hill is saying he wants to see the fine print before any deal is finalized. On the Salem News program this week on Capitol Hill with Tony Perkins, U.S. Senator Lindsey Graham of South Carolina is concerned that initial reports say the agreement would allow so-called civilian enrichment of uranium to continue.
2: If there's any enrichment program allowed in the Trump deal, if they can enrich anywhere for any reason, that's a bad deal in my view. They will cheat after Trump leaves. So there's a lot of details to be fleshed out. But Israel's concerned, and quite frankly, I am too. I hope for a good deal. I pray for a good deal. But if it's not a good deal, I will say so.
1: Senator Graham's full interview will be heard when This Week on Capitol Hill is broadcast beginning at 10 a.m. Eastern Time on the Salem News Channel tomorrow. More on the likely end of the war from White House correspondent Willie Nelson.
3: President Trump is discussing why he believes Iran is now more willing to reach an agreement.
4: They got hit very hard recently, as you know. And I don't like to have to do things that way, but I felt it was necessary. It's a great deal for the United States and for the Middle East, and I think ultimately great for Iran because they'll be able to build up their country and other country.
3: Willie Nelson, the White House.
1: A major spectacle on the White House lawn this weekend is taking shape.
5: A temporary arena called The Claw is expected to seat about 4,000 people for the 7 UFC fights being staged Sunday on the White House lawn to celebrate the 80th birthday of President Donald Trump and the 250th anniversary of the signing of the Declaration of Independence.
6: The number of foreign leaders that want to come to this is unbelievable. It's to the point where we may have a diplomatic crisis.
1: And that is a report from Lisa Dwyer.
0: Here's a WWOV community calendar event. Saturday, June 13th, the annual Catfish Extravaganza and raffle will take place beginning at 3 p.m. with registration at Nelson Field in Bel Air. 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

0: 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I'm proud to have Knee Deep in Bluegrass here in Wheeling.
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1: With SRN News, I'm Keith Peters in Washington. With the United States and Iran moving towards signing a new agreement to end the current war, one Republican on Capitol Hill says he wants to see the fine print before any deal is finalized. On the Salem News program this week on Capitol Hill with Tony Perkins, Senator Lindsey Graham of South Carolina is concerned initial reports say the agreement would allow so-called civilian enrichment of uranium to continue.
2: If there's any enrichment program allowed in the Trump deal, if they can enrich anywhere for any reason, that's a bad deal in my view. They will cheat after Trump leaves. So there's a lot of details to be fleshed out. But Israel's concerned, and quite frankly, I am too. I hope for a good deal. I pray for a good deal. But if it's not a good deal, I will say so.
1: Senator Graham's full interview will be heard when This Week on Capitol Hill is broadcast beginning at 10 a.m. Eastern Time tomorrow on the Salem News Channel. Dangerous weather is ripping through the Midwest as the weekend approaches. Correspondent Donna Warder has this story.
3: Aerial footage shows huge trees on top of crushed vehicles and window panes blown from tall buildings. At least three tornadoes ripped through communities near Chicago Thursday. Police warned residents to take cover in Merrillville, Indiana, about 33 miles southeast of Chicago. When it was over, trees and power lines blocked streets. Homes were damaged and the roof of part of a high school was ripped off. In Streator, Illinois, local TV news shows a husband and wife trapped in the rubble of their home being rescued by police. The mayor says they're just grateful there have been no reported deaths. I'm Donna Warder.
1: On Wall Street, the Dow by 359 points, the NASDAQ rose 79, the S&P 500 advanced by 37, oil around $84 a barrel. This is SR.
0: The following is an encore presentation of the historic Wheeling Jamboree.
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6: If you love somebody enough, follow wherever they go. That's how.

1978, Tom T. wrote one of the best beer-drinking honky-tonk songs to come along in a long while. We'd like you to put your hands together for our other lead guitar player over there, Mr. Ray Everts, while he does a little bit of What Do You Got to Lose?

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He was an old philosopher, of course. He was so thin, I swear you could have used.

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1: Well, thank you all very much. Hey, it's great to be in Wheeling, West Virginia tonight. And I want to announce, maybe it might be premature, but I'll announce anyway, that I will be at the Jamboree in the Hills this year. Do you all know about the Jamboree in the Hills? Well, I was there 3 years, and last year I said, look, give me a break. You know what happens at the Jamboree in the Hills? 50 or 60,000 people turn out for a picnic. And if you've ever been there, it's the most phenomenal experience of your life. So I took a year off, and this year I'll be back. And there will be no rain. It will not rain on the Jamboree in the Hills this year. It never rains on the Tom T. Hall show. So if you have an umbrella, if you have room for an umbrella or six more hot dogs, bring the hot dogs. You will not need the umbrella. I've been saying this for 5 years. What if it pours out of a boot this year? What will happen to me? Well, I will be hanging out there from the rafters or something. But we look forward every couple of years to the Jamboree in the Hills. It's a great, well, I guess the greatest country music show in this part of the country, you know, east of the Mason-Dixon line. And yes, it is. And you got to come. Oh, you got to bring some friends. It is phenomenal. 50,000 screaming, breathing, living country music fans, all in one wad. And everybody has a beer can in their hand. I know they don't all drink, but the ones that don't borrow one, you know, and they wave it at you, and they hey, where? But it's a great time. And this is a great part of the country down here in the, you know, John Denver said it best. This is almost heaven. West Virginia. Yes. And the Jamboree in the Hills proves that every year. It's in July, isn't it? Yeah. I don't know. It doesn't last the whole month of July, just a few days there, but seems like it. I spent a week there one night at the Jamboree in the Hills. Well, we're going to sing you all some songs here. You know, we have a gentleman here in the audience that I would like to come backstage if we would come around this way. And I don't want to get personal, and we're on radio, and we have all these beautiful people here. But this gentleman served with a brother of mine in Korea, a brother of mine who was in the Marines, my brother Quentin, who was killed in the Marines in the Korean War. And he's here tonight. And I was in contact with him at one time, and then we got out of contact. But if he'd come backstage, we'd appreciate that very much. Yep, that's not asking too much. My sister's backstage, and we'd like to see him. Well, let's sing this song. This is a song that I sing when I come back to West Virginia. And for those of you who don't know, I worked for 3 years in West Virginia. I was a disc jockey, and I worked in Ronsford and Spencer. You all know where Spencer is. That's the home of the State Mental Institution. When I tell people I was in Spencer for 2 years, they say, oh, yeah? But I was there just as a disc jockey. But I did get to know a lot of the folks who were there and visited with them and played the guitar for them. But I'll sing this song. Coming Home, it seems like a nice song to sing.

0: it's America's number one storyteller, Tom T. Hall, and we'll be right back with more after this.
1: WWOV, the home of the legendary Wheeling Jamboree, the country music show with tradition like none other.
0: And once again, Tom T. Hall.

Ah, thank you all. I love that song. I hope you all let me sing it a long time. Well, I want to sing a song here about one of my heroes, and I guess I'll do this for old Buford. Wherever he is, he's been around all night, having a large time.

Oh, I'm going to do that in a minute. I'm going to do that before I get off of here. People are asking for one of my biggies. See, what you do, you kind of work up to that. Last show I didn't do it, I ran out of time, but I'm not going to run out of time tonight. Because we're going to be here for 6 hours and 42 minutes. Wow. See, I got all these radio monitors. That's what time it gets daylight. 6:42 in the morning. That's wrong, isn't it? 5:42 Eastern Standard Time. 4:42? Is it daylight yet? These people don't know anything. They give you these weather forecasts, you know, and point at all these little things. I like the weatherman on Hee Haw, the guy with the shirt, you know, the living weatherman. He should only live so long. That's my

0: Well, let's sing this song. Jerry Jeff Walker. You all know Jerry Jeff, and I'm sure some of you do. Jerry Jeff is a great friend of mine, and I love him dearly. I saw him sober one time. Wouldn't believe him. Funny looking guy. Sort of looked like a guy on Gilligan's Island when he's sober. What's his name?
1: Gilligan,
0: yeah. I knew it was somebody's island. Well, anyway, I love this song. This is a song about an entertainer, and I love this song, and I want to sing it for you. But I want to do my... I know you folks in radio are going to be disappointed that you won't get to see me dance. But I'm whistling and dancing and doing magic. And for the folks in the radio audience, when I finish this song, there are six naked women line up on each side of the stage, and they walk into the audience and hug and kiss every available male. There are 3,000 truck drivers on the interstate, and they'll all be here in 20 minutes. I can see that. But, in fact, I'm going to be in the audience myself before this song is over. So that's the magic of radio. But there are two live elephants appear on each side of the stage. Each of them are holding a bouquet of roses. And there are two penguins who come out and have, they each have a bottle of champagne. And at the end of the song, they pour it all over me. And so for those of you in the radio audience who missed this, you'll have to come to the Wheeling Jamboree sometime and see this. So if you will, isn't that true? They're the elephants. Let's give the elephants a big hand, folks. Yeah, Fred. See, our radio audience, that's Fred, gentlemen, that elephant on the right. Down, Fred, down. And Alice is on the left. Down, Alice, down. Put on. Peanuts later. You get paid what the rest of the band gets paid. Peanuts, down. Aren't there two beautiful elephants? Would the 12 naked girls come out, please? Let's give them a nice hand, folks. The 12 naked women. Here they come. Hi. Do you know that one on the left, Ray? That the one? No, the red hair. Well, here we are, folks, in Radio Land with two large elephants, six naked women, and we're going to sing this song right here. And I'm going to get the orchestra started, and then I'm going to start doing my...
2: A one, two. A one, two, three.

0: Disney Fabulous County Hall. Well, right away, we'll have more right after this.
1: Preserving the heritage of real country music. WWOV and the Wheeling Jamboree. The country music show with tradition like none other.
0: And now, ladies and gentlemen, from Jamboree, USA, the Wood Brothers.

0: Aren't they something else? The Wood Brothers. We'll be right back right after this.
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0: Now, ladies and gentlemen, our guest, Tom T. Hall.
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But oh,

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1: 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I'm proud to have Knee Deep in Bluegrass here in Wheeling.
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1: With SRN News, I'm Keith Peters in Washington. With the United States and Iran moving towards signing a new agreement to end the current war, one Republican on Capitol Hill says he wants to see the fine print before any deal is finalized. On the Salem News program this week on Capitol Hill with Tony Perkins, Senator Lindsey Graham of South Carolina is concerned initial reports say the agreement would allow so-called civilian enrichment of uranium to continue.
2: If there's any